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2: 15-year-old Heidi earned her college tuition by winning constitutional debate competitions across the country. 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What the Constitution Means to Me traces the profound relationship between four generations of women and imagines how it will shape the next generation. 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
3: There's always something happening at Murphy's, and it's the best way to stay in the loop is by following us on the socials. 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
7: From the Waring Sturgis Ford Weather Center, I'm meteorologist Ember Sky. A 30% chance of showers tonight, low near 60. Friday brings a chance of afternoon storms and a high near 82. Saturday stays unsettled with a chance of storms, high near 77.

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0: What up, your boy Mario Lopez here, fired up to be back behind the mic and hanging with you for the next few hours. 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Plus, going to share some more helpful back-to-school hacks in Cordo's Corner. Going to ask a random question, catch up on the latest buzz and more. So turn it up. You're on with Mario and Courtney Lopez.
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1: So you a girl, baby?
2: Nope.
1: You're on Mario Lopez. New trend called the girl baby. It's popping up online. It's being described as the opposite of the old girl boss mindset. Girl baby refers to women who jokingly lean into being helpless, carefree, or dependent as a way of coping with the pressures of adulthood.
2: What?
1: Wait, I know men who do this. Are they girl babies too?
2: Yes, they are.
1: I evidently think of trends like girl math, girl dinner, and the viral I'm just a girl videos that use self-deprecating humor, so it's all in fun. But the debate is whether girl baby is harmless humor, coping mechanism, or a sign of something deeper.
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7: From the Waring Sturgis Ford Weather Center, I'm meteorologist Ember Sky. A 30% chance of showers tonight, low near 60. Friday brings a chance of afternoon storms and a high near 82. Saturday stays unsettled with a chance of storms, high near 77.
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0: Keeping the music coming at you. Mario Lopez here, along with Frazier, who's got a quick look at what's new on TV and streaming.
1: Tires, season 3 premieres on Netflix. Shane Gillis's raunchy auto shop comedy returns, with Will and Shane now co-owning a struggling location.
0: Oh, I wasn't even aware of this sitcom. Okay.
1: I remember when the first season of it came out, I didn't really give it a chance. I was like, I'll get to it eventually. I had no idea there was a second season already out.
0: Wow.
1: But now there's 3 seasons to watch.
0: Nice.
1: My Brilliant Career, it's a new series on Netflix, an Australian period drama about a headstrong young woman dreaming of becoming a writer in 1900s Australia.
0: Okay.
1: And Engineering from Above. It's a new docuseries on history. It takes a high-altitude look at massive construction projects and engineering marvels from above.
0: Oh, wow. That should be interesting.
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We're going to make a quick stop into Cordo's Corner for a fresh life hack or two. 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
1: Yo, I'm Mario Courtney Lopez. Somehow the new school year is already upon us. For many, it's already started. So we're heading back to Cordo's Corner for more useful school hacks. And today we are talking about homework and ways to help your kids get it done in a timely manner. Okay.
2: You know, I give you guys these hacks, and sometimes I have to be honest, I don't always do them myself. But this one, I'm definitely going to do. We're talking about homework and ways to help your kids get it done in a timely manner, because it is so miserable when you're fighting with your kids when they get home to do their homework. But they're not going to want to do it later. So anyway, number one, put their phones in a different room during homework time. It is

0: minutes. Have the kids tackle their hardest homework assignment first while their energy is still high, like writing an essay, things that take the most.
1: Yep, get that out of the way.
0: You know, just get it out of the way.
2: Not the night before.
0: You can use voice to text for essay writing. It will feel faster than typing.
1: Yep.
0: You're still doing the work.
1: Mm-hmm.
0: And have the kids aim for completion over perfection on first draft. So you can go back and refine it later.
1: Just great hacks.
0: I wasn't even done yet. You're really excited about that.
3: More Mario Lopez on the way.
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1: From the Waring Sturgis Ford Weather Center, I'm meteorologist Ember Sky. A 30% chance of showers tonight, low near 60. Friday brings a chance of afternoon storms and a high near 82. Saturday stays unsettled with a chance of storms, high near 77.
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0: I got some August 13th birthdays to celebrate shortly. Mario Lopez here. In the meantime, any obscure holidays to celebrate, Frazier?
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0: Shout out to my grandfather and a few of my uncles and a few of my cousins. 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You get a natural curve when you pitch, and in boxing, it comes in handy.
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1: Time to shout out today's celeb birthdays. You're on Mario Lopez, as always. Frazier's going to tell us who's turning a year older. I'm going to try to guess the age.
2: Just a couple of them. Sebastian Stan from Captain America and a bunch of stuff.
1: He also played Donald Trump, I believe.
2: Yes, he did, actually.
1: And Tommy Lee.
2: Yes, he
1: That's
2: did.
1: That's range. If you can play Tommy
2: that
1: Lee.
2: That is range.
1: And President Trump, that is range.
2: That is a wide range.
1: I think he is 39.
2: 43.
1: Oh, okay.
2: 43. Danny Bonaducci. From the Partridge Family.
1: Hey.
2: Your old buddy.
1: My old buddy from the other half. Wild guy. I love him. He is 63.
2: 66.
1: Whoa. All right, Danny.
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0: You stepped out for your morning jog, except it's not your usual morning jog. 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You lost track of how far you've run, somewhere just past the city limits. You can't stop. You have to find out what happens next. Then it's over. The universe seems bigger. You feel different. You feel like you have no idea where you are. Audible. 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
17: From the Waring Sturgis Ford Weather Center, I'm meteorologist Ember Sky. A 30% chance of showers tonight, low near 60. Friday brings a chance of afternoon storms and a high near 82. Saturday stays unsettled with a chance of storms, high near 77.
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0: I'm Mario Lopez. Music rolls on after some quick buzz. Jonas Brothers Camp Rock 3 premiere on Disney today. This installment picks up years later with the original campers, now mentors. Mitchie and Shane return to help a new generation of aspiring musicians at camp. Fresh talent arrives with big dreams. Old friendships get tested. And the stage is set for more music, drama, and summer magic. All right.
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1: Molly Ringwald reveals one movie she regrets turning down.
0: Ooh, I always like to hear those stories. Okay.
1: Hilary Duff reunites with an ex on stage for a surprise performance.
0: Nice. Stuff by Duff, keeping it cool with the exes.
1: And Drake hands out over $1 million in gifts to numerous women in his hometown.
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1: Happy Throwback Thursday. Mario Lopez here, dusting off the time machine for our throwback soundtrack. Going back to this week in 1987. Big year for me. Landed a guest spot on a little TV show called The Golden Girls. Come to find out, I would end up working with Betty White three more times in
2: my
1: life.
2: That's awesome.
1: That is really cool. On the radio, Debbie Gibson broke into the top 10, longing for the joy and connection of a past relationship.

0: peak pop era right there in the 80s. 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
1: Deborah.
0: Also this week, 38 years ago, Madonna was on the big screen starring in Who's That Girl? And at number 2 on the Hot 100 with the song of the same name.

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That's influence. And a little band out of Ireland.

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0: Hopefully.
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7: From the Waring Sturgis Ford Weather Center, I'm meteorologist Ember Sky. A 30% chance of showers tonight, low near 60. Friday brings a chance of afternoon storms and a high near 82. Saturday stays unsettled with a chance of storms, high near 77.
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0: 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Recently had Jake Johnson, Mary Steenburgen. They told us about their new pickleball movie. Sounded funny. SNL's Alex Moffat. He was cool. 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

0: 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You're on Mario Courtney Lopez. No secret, we love dogs around here, and apparently they love us too. We saw this story and thought it was awesome. MRIs reveals dogs' love for their owners more than food or friends. MRI scans have revealed a powerful truth hidden with a canine brain. When a dog catches a whiff of its owner, something extraordinary happens. The caudate nucleus, the brain center for love, lights up more intensely than when exposed to the scent of food or even other dogs. It isn't just recognition, it's emotional bonding. Your scent isn't just familiar, it's home. Dog lovers have sworn that their pets really feel love, and now science agrees. They feel it deeply. That's why they're considered part of a family.
1: That's right.
0: I know. One of our dogs loves, I don't know, they love us a little bit more. The other one likes to love us from afar. One likes to love us from up close.
1: Correct.
2: One of mine's like that, too. It's like just more distant.
1: Yeah.
0: Wants to be there, but not all up in you.
1: But he watches.

0: 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Like, he yeah. just has to be in the room with me, and the other one has to be, like, on top of me.
1: Right.
2: More Mario Lopez on the way.
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16: From the Waring Sturgis Ford Weather Center, I'm meteorologist Ember Sky. A 30% chance of showers tonight, low near 60. Friday brings a chance of afternoon storms and a high near 82. Saturday stays unsettled with a chance of storms, high near 77.
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0: Music rolls on as we get ready for today's lesson in music history. Mario and Courtney Lopez here. A few more songs. I want to go back to the disco era.
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0: Best of My Love by The Emotions. That was a great song. All the renditions. That song was originally written by Maurice White and Al McKay of Earth, Wind, and Fire. So the Eagles did it. Then the Emotions did it. Put it like in a funky disco version. Then there was another artist who did it with a slow jam version. So you had like a country version, a disco version, and a slow jam version, and they all worked.
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8: From the Waring Sturgis Ford Weather Center, I'm meteorologist Ember Sky. A 30% chance of showers tonight, low near 60. Friday brings a chance of afternoon storms and a high near 82. Saturday stays unsettled with a chance of storms, high near 77.
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0: I'm Mario Courtney Lopez. Back to school creeping up on us. 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

0: You're on Mario Lopez. Music rolls on right after some quick food buzz. The rise of craft pizza has led to a new trend of pairing high-quality pizza with wine, creating a category known as pizza wine. Now, I don't want to say I'm a pioneer or anything, but I've been having pizza and wine for decades now, and it's a really good combo. Wine experts recommend a variety of wines to pair with different types of pizza. You got your meat lovers paired with a Malbec, pepperoni with Cabernet, and a little margarita with a rosé or Pinot Grigio. That's my move.
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1: All right, time to activate your brain. Mario Lopez here, along producer Frazier, who's going to try to make us think with a random question. What you got?
2: Would you rather have more time or more energy?
1: More time. Time's the only thing you can't get, and it's the most invaluable thing in the world, really. I've already got a lot of energy, but
2: well, there's also ways to artificially boost energy. I can't artificially boost time.
1: No, and here's the thing, though, because I've actually thought about this before. If I have more time, let's say I get 28 hours in a day, am I going to look that much older, like, later on if I end up having this? You know what I'm saying?
2: I mean, possibly. Hmm. Because the thing about you, too, is you're not just going to use that time to relax. You're going to fill it with stuff.
1: I'm going to try to fill it with stuff. Or get extra sleep.
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17: You stepped out for your morning jog, except it's not your usual morning jog. 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Audible. 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
23: From the Waring Sturgis Ford Weather Center, I'm meteorologist Ember Sky. A 30% chance of showers tonight, low near 60. Friday brings a chance of afternoon storms and a high near 82. Saturday stays unsettled with a chance of storms, high near 77.
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0: is back. September 18th and 19th in Vegas. Two nights, one stage. Incredible lineup, too. BTS, Benson Boone, Cardi B, Goo Goo Dolls, Kenny Chesney, Zara Larsson, Snoop, and more.
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0: real tourist destination. This feels like some sort of scheme.
1: Yeah, you want me to pay $1 million so that I can one day in the future stay in a bouncy house on the moon?
0: Let's assume it is real. Let's assume it's legitimate, okay? Yeah. I'm not paying $1 million.
1: No!
0: Even if I had it just to go. I guess the only thing you could say is, hey, I've been in the moon.
1: I mean, I would
0: you
1: like...
0: You haven't.
1: I would like to go. These conditions are not ideal.
0: No, and that's way too expensive.
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12: From the Waring Sturgis Ford Weather Center, I'm meteorologist Ember Sky. A 30% chance of showers tonight, low near 60. Friday brings a chance of afternoon storms and a high near 82. Saturday stays unsettled with a chance of storms, high near 77.
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3: 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I still believe that. Wow. I absolutely believe that J.J. 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
13: From the Waring Sturgis Ford Weather Center, I'm meteorologist Ember Sky. A 30% chance of showers tonight, low near 60. Friday brings a chance of afternoon storms and a high near 82. Saturday stays unsettled with a chance of storms, high near 77.
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14: From the Waring Sturgis Ford Weather Center, I'm meteorologist Ember Sky. A 30% chance of showers tonight, low near 60. Friday brings a chance of afternoon storms and a high near 82. Saturday stays unsettled with a chance of storms, high near 77.
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6: From the Waring Sturgis Ford Weather Center, I'm meteorologist Ember Sky. Overnight, cloudy with a chance of showers, low 60. Later today, showers and thunderstorms possible afternoon, high 82. Friday nights at low 60. Saturday, storms possible, high 77.
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3: From the Waring Sturgis Ford Weather Center, I'm meteorologist Ember Sky. Overnight, cloudy with a chance of showers, low 60. Later today, showers and thunderstorms possible after noon, high 82. Friday nights at low 60. Saturday, storms possible, high 77.
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2: What is one word to describe Rapid City Area Schools?
3: 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Because we have a lot of improvement that needs to happen. 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
2: you were talking about like maybe bigger projects and not as many. I think that's everybody in the world right now facing that. Yeah. It's like, yeah. Instead of remodeling my whole house, I could probably only do my kitchen mm-hmm. because of rising costs.
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7: From the Waring Sturgis Ford Weather Center, I'm meteorologist Ember Sky. Overnight, cloudy with a chance of showers, low 60. Later today, showers and thunderstorms possible after noon, high 82. Friday nights at low 60. Saturday, storms possible, high 77.
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5: From the Waring Sturgis Ford Weather Center, I'm meteorologist Ember Sky. Overnight, cloudy with a chance of showers, low 60. Later today, showers and thunderstorms possible after noon, high 82. Friday nights at low 60. Saturday, storms possible, high 77.
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6: From the Waring Sturgis Ford Weather Center, I'm meteorologist Ember Sky. Overnight, cloudy with a chance of showers, low 60. Later today, showers and thunderstorms possible after noon, high 82. Friday nights at low 60. Saturday, storms possible, high 77.
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5: From the Waring Sturgis Ford Weather Center, I'm meteorologist Ember Skye. Overnight, cloudy with a chance of showers, low 60. Later

0: today, showers and thunderstorms possible afternoon, high 82. Friday nights at low 60. Saturday, storms possible, high 77.
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6: From the Waring Sturgis Ford Weather Center, I'm meteorologist Ember Skye. Overnight, cloudy with a chance of showers.

0: low 60. Later today, showers and thunderstorms possible afternoon, high 82. Friday nights at low 60. Saturday, storms possible, high 77.
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4: From the Waring Sturgis Ford Weather Center, I'm meteorologist Ember Sky. Overnight, cloudy with a chance of showers, low 60. Later today, showers and thunderstorms possible afternoon, high 82. Friday nights at low 60. Saturday, storms possible, high 77.

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4: 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I absolutely believe that J.J. McCarthy will be traded before week one.
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7: From the Waring Sturgis Ford Weather Center, I'm meteorologist Ember Sky. Overnight, cloudy with a chance of showers, low 60. Later today, showers and thunderstorms possible after noon, high 82. Friday nights at low 60. Saturday, storms possible, high 77.
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7: From the Waring Sturgis Ford Weather Center, I'm meteorologist Ember Sky. Overnight, cloudy with a chance of showers, low 60. Later today, showers and thunderstorms possible afternoon, high 82. Friday nights at low 60. Saturday, storms possible, high 77.

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5: From the Waring Sturgis Ford Weather Center, I'm meteorologist Ember Sky. Overnight, cloudy with a chance of showers, low 60. Later today, showers and thunderstorms possible afternoon, high 82. Friday nights at low 60. Saturday, storms possible, high 77.
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4: From the Waring Sturgis Ford Weather Center, I'm meteorologist Ember Sky. Overnight, cloudy with a chance of showers, low 60. Later today, showers and thunderstorms possible after noon, high 82. Friday nights at low 60. Saturday, storms possible, high 77.
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1: Day 8. Do you have a mate?
2: Oh my gosh, it does. It feels like 11D.
0: It also feels kind of empty because Brandon's not here.
2: That's true. He does carry a lot of presence, and he takes up a lot of space in a very beautiful way.
0: It's like I don't have a child here to watch, you know?
2: True. You're getting into things, running around, trying to touch the ladies. Like, hey, are you my mom?
0: Yeah.
2: Because that's kind of how it is. Like, he's not disrespectful or, like, gross. He is just a funny human being to women because he's just like a little kid.
0: He's our brother.
2: Every girl is his, like, mom and his babysitter, and he is my brother.
0: He's my little brother, and you're the littlest.
2: Yep. I'm the one that still kind of talks too much and asks too many questions.
0: Yeah.
2: A little annoying.
0: Yeah.
2: Funny, in real life, I'm the middle child. but wild enough, way off topic, I was the favorite.
0: The rally is so quiet this morning.
2: It really is. People kind of chill out, and then they kind of pile back in.
0: Yeah.
2: In the coming days.
0: Zachy and I were going to walk around and talk to people. So.
2: Yeah. So wander around downtown Sturgis and see if you see us.
0: Yep. Let's go. Ready? Let's go to the bathroom first.
2: Oh yeah.
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0: It's your Roadhouse Rebellion, and we are on a walkabout. We're going to be doing that during our show today for 6 hours.
1: 6 hours, guys. Come out, see us. You'll know it's us because we have a ton of cables hanging around all over near the ground. They are not touching the ground, by the way, anyone who owns this equipment.
0: The IT guy just walked by.
1: I know, exactly. But yeah, we're going to walk around. We're going to maybe interview a few people. We're going to, right now, by the way, we're going to talk to you about how it feels to walk to the bathroom we're going to use.
0: Yeah, we just left the Real Rock Bar. We went behind, and now we're in the stinky alley.
1: Oh, yeah.
0: Oh, smell that.
1: But it's funny because every 4 feet is a different smell. Like, that was the garbage.
0: What do you think makes the garbage smell like that? Is it vomit? Is it beer? What is that?
1: I think it's a combination of many things, but mostly I think it's I don't even know. Dog poop? Is someone putting dog poop in there? Because it smelled like it.
0: And now we're approaching the Loud American behind the stage. The what do you call it?
1: The green room.
0: Yeah.
1: New smell, by the way. And this is just a part of the game. It's not their fault. Love Loud. But there's oil vats. You know, they got to store the grease until it can get picked up and disposed of correctly. It's very professional, but you can smell it.
0: We are approaching the green room, where we will use the tinkle room.
1: We're going to tinkle into Rome.
0: All right, we'll be back, guys. We're going to talk to people.
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19: From the Waring Sturgis Ford Weather Center, I'm meteorologist Ember Sky. Partly sunny today with a chance of showers this morning, then thunderstorms possible afternoon, high near 82. More showers and storms tonight, low around 60. Saturday stays unsettled, high near 78.

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2: What is one word to describe Rapid City Area Schools?
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7: Pennington County is still recovering from the cyber attack last month. On Thursday, Pennington County said it had restored internal access to real estate records. However, public online access and online payment portals remain unavailable at this time. The Treasurer's Office is currently receiving all tax payments in person. For convenience, the property tax drop box, located at 900 Concourse Drive, just inside the rightmost automatic doors at the front of the building. Visitors are being waited on in a first-come, first-served basis, as the queue system is still unavailable. Rapid City is growing in leaps and bounds. The City Building Services Division issued 239 building permits in July with a combined valuation total of more than $31.6 million. For the year, the city has issued 1,579 building permits with a combined valuation of more than $304.9 million. The valuation total is the earliest the city has surpassed the $300 million valuation threshold. By comparison, the city issued 1,439 permits from January through July last year with a combined valuation total of $226.6 million. For the Rapid City Post, this is Jerry Steinle.

0: wild thing is happening here. We are in the green room. This is where we use the restroom. I spoil mostly the ladies. I try to use the porta potties when I can so I can save the space for the artists. But Amy Rose, everybody, she's a beautiful woman who doesn't deserve to have to go sit inside of a heated plastic container to use the restroom. But we just had a first. She talked to me while she was peeing.
1: I did.
0: It was incredible.
1: I'm so excited.
0: Me too.
1: We
0: that's a first.
1: Yeah. Through the door. Make sure that's clear.
0: We just grew closer together as friends, family, and everything in between.
1: Yeah. High five.
0: Wait, I want to get it on. I want them to hear it.
2: One more.
0: We're about to- Hey, I bet they heard that.
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1: From the Waring Sturgis Ford Weather Center, I'm meteorologist Ember Sky. Partly sunny today with a chance of showers this morning, then thunderstorms possible afternoon, high near 82. More showers and storms tonight, low around 60. Saturday stays unsettled, high near 78.

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1: From the Rapid City Post, this is the Daily Slice for Friday, August 14th of 2026. I'm Amy Rose, and this is what's going on. Wyoming authorities arrested a Belle Fouche man in connection with the fatal shooting early Sunday in Newcastle. Police and emergency personnel responded August 9th to a report of a gunshot victim and found an adult male with a fatal gunshot wound. He was pronounced dead at the scene. The Wyoming Division of Criminal Investigation took over the investigation and arrested Drake Ingalls, 24, based on evidence gathered. Authorities said the investigation includes evidence analysis and witness interviews. Newcastle Police Chief Derek J. Thompson said there is no ongoing danger to the public. In their latest rally stats report, the Highway Patrol reported 3 injury crashes and a handful of non-injury crashes on Wednesday as the Sturgis Motorcycle Rally heads into its final weekend. The 3 injury crashes happened on Wildlife Loop Road in Custer State Park, Highway 16A, and on I-90 at mile marker 45. The number of injury crashes on the year total 26, with the number of non-injury crashes totaling 14. In other stats, the patrol reported 13 DUI arrests Wednesday, sending the yearly total to 82. There were 20 misdemeanor drug arrests and 8 felony drug arrests. Those totals are 149 and 65, respectively, on the year. And Pennington County is still recovering from the cyber attack last month. On Thursday, Pennington County said it had restored internal access to real estate records. However, public online access and online payment portals remain unavailable at this time. The treasurer's office is currently receiving all tax payments in person. For convenience, the property tax drop box is located at 900 Concourse Drive, just inside the rightmost automatic doors at the front of the building. Visitors are being waited on in a first-come, first-served basis as the queue system is still unavailable. And now over to Jerry Steinle. He'll tell you all about the Rapid City building permit valuations.
2: Rapid City is growing in leaps and bounds. The City Building Services Division issued 239 building permits in July with a combined valuation total of more than $31.6 million. For the year, the city has issued 1,579 building permits with a combined valuation of more than $304.9 million. The valuation total is the earliest the city has surpassed the $300 million valuation threshold. By comparison, the city issued 1,439 permits from January through July last year with a combined valuation total of $226.6 million. Dan Ehlers, a Democratic candidate for South Dakota governor, has selected Stephen McCleary as his running mate. McCleary is a former state lawmaker and farmer from Sisseton. He represented District 1 in the State House for 3 terms from 2015 to 2021. Ehlers and McCleary will face Republican Governor Larry Roden and Lieutenant Governor Tony Van Huzen in November. Ehlers and Roden will meet in 2 debates before the November general election at the South Dakota State Fair in Huron and September 28th in Sioux Falls.
1: And now for national and international news, here's Zachary Conger.
3: Good morning. Wholesale inflation dropped last month as gas prices reversed some of their Iran war spike and other costs also cooled, a sign that consumer inflation could grind lower in the months ahead. The Labor Department's Producer Price Index, which captures inflation before it reaches consumers, rose 4.7% in July from a year ago, down from a much larger 5.5% increase in June. On a monthly basis, wholesale prices were unchanged from June to July, after they ticked down 0.1% the previous month. In other news, a federal judge in Miami has postponed a hearing on whether social media influencers Andrew and Tristan Tate should remain in custody. The brothers are fighting extradition to the United Kingdom, where they are accused of rape and sex trafficking. The hearing had been scheduled for Thursday, but U.S. Magistrate Lauren Lewis moved it to August 27th. Lewis will be deciding if the brothers should stay in jail or be released during what could be a months-long extradition process. The brothers have repeatedly denied wrongdoing. The Tates have been detained at the Federal Detention Center in Miami since making a brief court appearance 2 days after the July 18th arrest.
1: And finally, Poland's prime minister says authorities have arrested a Russian citizen allegedly recruited by Russian secret services. The suspect reportedly planned to kill a Ukrainian-American citizen in Warsaw. Polish Prime Minister Donald Tusk said it marks the first time Russia sought to attack an American citizen in another NATO country. Tusk says the victim was uncomfortable for the Putin regime. Polish authorities took the Russian citizen into custody on August 7th. The operation was carried out with U.S. services, according to Poland's minister coordinating secret services. Officials have not provided more details about the case. That was your Daily Slice for Friday, August 14th of 2026. The Daily Slice is a production of Home Slice Media Group and the Rapid City Post. 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Hosted by Amy Rose with Jerry Steinle, Zachary Conger, and meteorologist Ember Sky. I'm Amy Rose. Have a great weekend.
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0: It's your Roadhouse Rebellion, Amy and Zachy on a walkabout, and we stopped into the galley, and this is where Scout hangs out and does all of her video editing and stuff. Man, look at your outfit.
1: Oh, you like it?
0: Yeah.
1: Leather.
0: Wow.
1: Leather.
0: It's a leather onesie, and it's showing the hips and all. Yeah. Very
1: Can
0: nice.
1: Can you imagine where it goes?
2: I was trying not to. Wow. Okay. No, it's funny because you said pleather and don't tell anybody, but pleather actually doesn't crack or fold in
0: True.
2: The cold. So it's going to last longer, and it looks great. Yeah.
1: Thank you.
0: How's your rally going so far?
1: Well, my voice is messed up.
0: Yeah.
1: Been yelling a lot. Been yelling at some people. And other than that, I think it's been going pretty smooth. What do you think?
0: I'm having fun. It's pretty quiet. People are driving a little bit more crazy. So
1: I've noticed that.
0: Yeah, and it's because the numbers are down. There's more room, and so they're driving more crazy. That's what the sheriff's office said. I interviewed somebody this morning about that.
2: You said you've been yelling. Is it because you're yelling like loudly to have a lot of fun and because there's a lot of loud noise around, or is it because you've been angry at some people?
1: I'm not that loud. I gotta be loud.
2: Yeah. Oh, duh.
0: What's been your craziest experience this year?
1: I had two people approach me yesterday at the CHIP thinking that I was Mrs. South Dakota and that they needed to give me a ride.
0: Oh, my gosh. Okay.
2: Duh.
1: That happened yesterday.
0: Very cool.
2: Duh.
0: And I've been looking forward to your outfits every day.
1: Thanks. Yeah. They don't get much better than this. I'm going to have to start recycling.
0: You take after your mom. Like, your mom's super hot, and, like, I've watched you grow into this super hot woman.
1: Oh, thank you. I appreciate that. My mom is beautiful. I wish I could be my mom.
0: Me too.
1: I'm working on it.
0: Well, thanks for hanging out with us. Can we come back and ask you some questions that we've put together?
1: Yeah.
0: Okay. She doesn't look too sure about that.
2: She's tuckered out.
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9: Also Friday night, Dumpster Cat returns to the Murphy's Patio series starting at 9 p.m. with Johnny Hastings, Caleb Britton, Will Waller, and Garrett Holtz. 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

0: It's your Roadhouse Rebellion. Amy and Zachy here, and we're going to ask our coworker Scout some questions. Scout, what's something you've done at Sturgis that you wouldn't normally do?
1: I don't think I'm allowed to say that.
0: You can use special words.
1: Let me think of a different one. That I'm not allowed to do at home?
0: Yeah, that you wouldn't normally do, and you just like let loose.
1: Chain smoke.
0: Yeah, yes, I noticed you were smoking.
1: Can you hear it?
0: Yeah. Yeah. Let's see. What's been the best purchase? Have you bought anything?
1: I bought anything. Oh, yeah, I have. I bought one thing, and I need to get it every year at the rally. It's Sweeto Burrito, and that's my big purchase. I'm so cheap. Sweeto Burrito is my big purchase.
0: What is that?
1: You don't know what Sweeto Burrito is?
0: No.
1: It's a little pop-up food place by the Iron Horse. It's there every year. It's the best burritos. It's the best food.
0: Wow. Burritos and cigarettes. That's Scout. Mm-hmm. Okay, finish this sentence, and then we'll leave you alone. You know you're at Sturgis when?
1: Can I say that?
0: Yeah.
1: Street.
0: Okay, yeah, we can bleep it out later.
2: That was the best. What? No, that was the winner, and we have so many people we have to ask that question to.
0: Yeah.
2: Did you say titty? Yeah. Okay, I don't want to say it anymore, so we don't have to bleep too much. But
1: on the street.
0: Boom.
2: Scout Wheeler, everybody.
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7: From the Waring Sturgis Ford Weather Center, I'm meteorologist Ember Sky. Partly sunny today with a chance of showers this morning, then thunderstorms possible afternoon, high near 82. More showers and storms tonight, low around 60. Saturday stays unsettled, high near 78.

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12: From the Rapid City Post, Dan Ehlers, a Democratic candidate for South Dakota governor, has selected Stephen McCleary as his running mate. McCleary is a former state lawmaker and farmer from Sisseton. He represented District 1 in the State House for three terms from 2015 to 2021. Ehlers and McCleary will face Republican Governor Larry Roden and Lieutenant Governor Tony Van Heusen in November. Ehlers and Roden will meet in two debates before the November general election at the South Dakota State Fair in Huron and September 28th in Sioux Falls. In their latest rally staff report, the Highway Patrol reported three injury crashes and a handful of non-injury crashes on Wednesday as the Sturgis Motorcycle Rally heads into its final weekend. The three injury crashes happened on Wildlife Loop Road in Custer State Park, Highway 16A and I-90 at mile marker 45. The number of injury crashes on the year totaled 26, with the number of non-injury crashes totaling 14. In other stats, the patrol reported 13 DUI arrests Wednesday, sending the yearly total to 82. There were 20 misdemeanor drug arrests and 8 felony drug arrests. Those totals are 149 and 65, respectively, on the year. For the Rapid City Post, this is Jerry Steinle.

0: All right, Amy. Hey, everybody. Roadhouse Rebellion, back with you. My name is Zachy Moon. Next to me is the beautiful Amy Rose.
1: Hello.
0: Hey, what were you just telling me? There's a jewelry lady?
1: Yeah, she's right here.
0: Should we talk
1: to her? Yeah, I told her I would be back.
0: Can we talk to you? Yeah?
1: I was walking down Main Street the other day with my video camera, and you were like, come video me!
2: Yes.
1: And I said, I'll be back.
2: Yes. What are you guys up to today?
1: We're just walking around doing our show.
2: Oh, yeah. Okay.
1: We're the Roadhouse Rebellion.
2: Love
1: we're
2: it.
1: On five stations right now.
2: Love it.
1: And we have some questions for you.
2: Oh.
1: But I want a video.
2: I'm ready.
1: Do you have some...
2: Sure, come on back here.
3: There's good lighting back here.
1: Okay, let me get this video going. Sorry, guys.
2: My hair good?
1: You look beautiful. Okay, what's your name?
2: Summer. My name's Summer.
1: And what is this business back here?
2: This is Gaia Gems, and it is holistic, alternative to prescription drugs. It's magnet and mineral therapy.
1: Cool.
2: You wear it all the time.
1: I love that. It
2: helps you have better strength, better riding, helps with stability.
1: We'll have to check some stuff out when we're done here.
2: Better sleep. Hey, better endurance, flexibility in the bedroom.
1: Oh.
0: So I actually want to ask you, are you here all day, every day?
2: All day, every day.
0: Okay. So have you had any chance to go out and experience anything else? Rally, though? Any
2: a
0: wild, crazy
2: bit, a
0: stuff?
2: Shopping, little of the bars, the karaoke on the corner. Love
0: yes.
2: that.
0: Yes. Have you seen anything that you were surprised to see, even at the rally?
2: At the rally? I don't know. Maybe all the... I don't know. No,
0: nothing
2: not
0: could surprise you here, right?
2: Not too surprising. No.
1: Well, finish the sentence. You know you're at the Sturgis rally when...
2: Oh, when you see all the t's out.
1: Number one answer so far. Number one. I'm going to be bleeping a lot. No, it's okay.
2: Boobs and booty. BBs.
1: And also, what is the capital of South Dakota?
2: South Dakota... Mount something.
1: No. It's Pierre.
2: Pierre?
1: Yeah, just Pierre.
2: Okay.
1: A lot of people say Pierre, and that's what we're looking for so we can make
2: Pierre.
1: Fun of
2: them. Pierre. Good to know.
1: Yeah.
2: Thank you. I was wanting to go see Mount Rushmore. I didn't realize that was here.
1: Yes.
2: So that's exciting to
1: see. About a 45-minute drive.
2: Yeah.
1: Yep. You should definitely go
2: see
1: it.
2: But I'm going before I leave.
1: Well, it was nice talking to you.
2: It was a pleasure.
1: Yeah.
2: Thank you.
1: We'll be back to look at the jewelry.
2: Yes. Come on back.
4: 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No brakes. All throttle. That's the Roadhouse Rebellion. 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
1: Yeah.
0: I'll just go to bed. I'm tired.
1: I want to watch Friends with you.

0: your Roadhouse Rebellion, and I found a lovely lady to talk to. What is your name?
1: My name is Kim.
0: You got to talk to
1: me. My name is Kim.
0: And what is your business?
1: My business name is Hollywood Cowgirl, and we sell all leather goods, cowboy boots and handmade leather vests and bags.
0: It smells so good over here. So we're going around asking people questions. You know you're at the Sturgis Rally when, fill in the blank.
1: When you can hear the rumble.
0: I like that. That's a different answer.
2: Yes.
0: Normally we get something inappropriate.
1: Well, that too, but the rumble.
0: Okay, yeah. I like it. And what is the capital of South Dakota?
1: Oh my God, Sioux Falls?
0: No, Sioux. It is not.
1: Belle Fouche?
0: No.
1: Don't know.
0: Pier. Yeah.
1: See, I would have never known that.
0: Well, you did a great job. Do you have any questions you'd like to ask?
3: Yeah, so you said you're from the Hollywood area. That's why you're called the...
1: We're from Colorado.
3: Oh, then why the Hollywood Calgary?
1: My hair.
3: Oh.
1: My friends call me Hollywood.
3: I love that.
1: Oh, right.
3: Yeah, I had a buddy named Hollywood who...
1: Oh, yeah, there you go.
3: Yeah. So, and he had awesome, powerful, volumized hair. So I get it.
1: I ride a motorcycle, so when I get off my bike, my hair looks just like this.
3: Exactly.
1: That's pretty funny.
3: If you start windblown... Then you can ride a bike all day.
1: That's
3: no
1: right.
3: One will know the difference.
1: That's right.
4: It's aerodynamic.
1: So visit us down here at 1219 Main Street in downtown Sturgis to get your handmade merchandise.
4: You got it. High five.
1: High five. Appreciate
3: you.
1: You guys. Thank you.
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0: The Roadhouse Rebellion, we are back, and we've got another on-the-road interview. What is your name, you beautiful lady?
1: Angel.
0: Angel? My name is Zachy Moon. This is Amy Rose.
1: Hello.
0: I want to ask you just a few questions. Is that all right? Yes. Grab that mic for me. Finish this sentence. You know it's the rally when...
1: You see a lot of...
0: It always goes back to the boobies. All right. And then, do you know the capital? Tell me this. Do you know the capital of South Dakota?
1: Apparently not.
0: No, that's okay.
1: Any guess? Make
0: something up. No,
1: that's
0: Iowa.
1: That's wrong to say. Yeah, my bad. No.
0: It's Pierre. And the thing we're looking for is we're hoping someone actually knows it, but they say Pierre because that's what it reads like, and then we want to make fun of them. I'm glad I don't have to make fun of you because you are a lovely lady. Thank you so much.
2: Where are you from?
1: Georgia.
0: Oh,
1: yeah.
0: Cool. That's one of my favorite states, actually. If I lived anywhere else, it would be Georgia.
1: When I first time I came here, I thought it was Butte, not Butte.
2: Oh, that helps.
0: If you look at it just right, it looks like a big bear butt.
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16: From the Waring Sturgis Ford Weather Center, I'm meteorologist Ember Sky. Partly sunny today with a chance of showers this morning, then thunderstorms possible afternoon, high near 82. More showers and storms tonight, low around 60. Saturday stays unsettled, high near 78.

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11: From the Rapid City Post, Pennington County is still recovering from the cyber attack last month. On Thursday, Pennington County said it had restored internal access to real estate records. However, public online access and online payment portals remain unavailable at this time. The Treasurer's Office is currently receiving all tax payments in person. For convenience, the property tax drop box, located at 900 Concourse Drive, just inside the rightmost automatic doors at the front of the building. Visitors are being waited on in a first-come, first-served basis, as the queue system is still unavailable. Rapid City is growing in leaps and bounds. The City Building Services Division issued 239 building permits in July with a combined valuation total of more than $31.6 million. For the year, the city has issued 1,579 building permits with a combined valuation of more than $304.9 million. The valuation total is the earliest the city has surpassed the $300 million valuation threshold. By comparison, the city issued 1,439 permits from January through July last year with a combined valuation total of $226.6 million. For the Rapid City Post, this is Jerry Steinle.

0: It's your Roadhouse Rebellion, Zachy and Amy on the walkabout. And what is your name, sir?
1: My name is Ron.
0: Your name is Ron? And where are you from?
1: Near Cincinnati, Ohio, a little town called Lebanon.
0: Okay. So are you visiting? Are you a vendor?
1: I rode all the way out here.
0: Did you? How was the ride?
1: Wet.
0: Wet, huh?
1: Wet.
0: Did you just get here?
1: No, I got here Monday morning.
0: Did you?
1: Yeah.
0: And we got more rain on the way. You brought it with you.
1: It looks like I'm going to go home in the rain.
0: Well, we needed rain really bad, so thank you for bringing it with you.
1: It looks like it, yes. Everything's brown.
0: Have you bought anything at the rally?
1: Not yet. I got T-shirts, naturally, for the kids and grandkids. And other than that, that's about it.
0: Okay. So we're asking a couple questions. You know you're at the rally when... Finish that sentence.
1: When you hear all the noise.
0: When you hear all the noise.
2: I like that one. Hey,
0: yeah.
2: It's always been moved, so.
0: Yeah. And then what is the capital of South Dakota? Nobody's got it right yet.
1: Pierre.
0: Oh! You're the only one that knows.
2: I'll give you a little side hugger. No one has gotten it.
0: But you did pronounce it incorrectly.
1: Is it Pierre or?
0: It's Pierre, yes.
1: Right. Okay.
0: Yeah, yeah.
3: Nice.
0: So good job. And that was painless, right?
1: I think so.
0: That's all we needed, yeah.
1: Okay.
0: Thanks for hanging out with us today, and thanks for being here in Sturgis. And thanks for bringing the rain.
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1: 15-year-old Heidi earned her college tuition by winning constitutional debate competitions across the country. 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Hilarious, hopeful, and achingly human. What the Constitution Means to Me traces the profound relationship between four generations of women and imagines how it will shape the next generation. 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
8: From the Waring Sturgis Ford Weather Center, I'm meteorologist Ember Sky. Partly sunny today with a chance of showers this morning, then thunderstorms possible afternoon, high near 82. More showers and storms tonight, low around 60. Saturday stays unsettled, high near 78.

alarm clock that punches back. Welcome to the Roadhouse Rebellion.

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0: Roadhouse Rebellion, Amy and Zachy today. We lost one. We lost Brandon. He's in Oregon somewhere looking at beautiful waterfalls.
1: Goodbye, old friend.
0: Yeah. He's doing some shows over there. He does a big tour over there every year.
2: Mm-hmm. And he goes to the nude beaches with all of his band.
0: I'm going to be heading off to San Diego on Saturday. So.
2: You are. I'm going to miss you. And I'm going to just, you know.
0: I think Brandon's going to be phoning it in.
2: We're going to phone in if he can phone in. We'll see what his schedule's like. So he might or might not be. I don't know.
0: Otherwise, you and Scout.
2: Scout on the show all day? That'd be awesome,
0: dude. She'd do a great job.
2: Yeah.
0: So entertaining.
2: Especially by that day, her voice is going to be so powerfully raspy. Mm-hmm.
0: Smoky. She's going to be like Marge on The Simpsons.
2: Been smoking for 50 years.
0: Homer.
2: Speaking of smoking, this is real quick. How do you not smoke during the rally? We've talked to everybody.
0: Because it's disgusting.
2: I mean, I agree that it is. But have I still put it inside
0: yourself?
2: Of me. It's gross, dude.
0: It is disgusting.
2: It is very gross.
0: Your tongue is yellow. You smell like crap.
2: Yep. But those are your reasons that keep you away from even wanting to do it again.
0: And it kills you. It gives you cancer. Plus, it's expensive.
2: Yeah. So I'm not hearing the negative on that side.
0: And you look stupid.
2: I think you look cool.
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13: From the Waring Sturgis Ford Weather Center, I'm meteorologist Amber Skye. Partly sunny today with a chance of showers this morning, then thunderstorms possible afternoon, high near 82. More showers and storms tonight, low around 60. Saturday stays unsettled, high near 78.

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1: We're on our way back to the Real Rock Bar.
0: We are. Come down to the Loud American, by the way. See us. We will be here. We got free hugs. Just kidding. They are $5.
1: And sweaty.
0: Yeah, they are sweaty. Ugh.
1: It is a little bit cooler today, but still got sweat dripping down my back right now.
0: Yeah. So, Amy, we've been walking around throughout the day and asking people rally questions. What is our question? Finish this sentence. When you know it's the rally when, I want you to finish that sentence.
1: You know it's the rally when you don't know what day it is. You don't know what day of the week it is.
0: Same boat over here. I know it's the rally when I'm in the middle of the week and I don't even know what these smells are anymore. They're all melting together. And then I want to ask you, we both know the capital of South Dakota.
1: Yeah.
0: It's Pierre. We don't need to ask each other that. I want to ask you this. You had another question earlier that intrigued me. What is the one thing in your Sturgis survival kit you can't live without? You have to have this item, not bike, no bike included, outside of a motorcycle. What's one thing you have to have?
1: Good shoes.
0: Wow, I wouldn't have even thought of that one.
1: Yeah, good shoes, because you're going to do a lot of walking.
0: Okay.
1: Yeah, and second up, water.
0: Water's my number one.
1: Yeah.
0: Hi, beautiful people. Sorry, I'm looking at my friends.
1: And they're giving us the peace sign with one finger. That's weird.
2: 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It rumbles to the Roadhouse Rebellion.
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0: So, Amy, earlier you were saying that our co-hosts were giving us the peace sign with one finger. What does that mean?
1: That means they were flipping us off, Zach.
0: Oh, I thought they were trying to say hi.
1: I thought maybe they could
0: only hold up one finger because they're so tired from how many days we've been walking around and kicking butt and taking names. But no, they were being mean to me.
1: I think it was a way for Stitch to say, don't come over here.
0: He pointed straight at us and said, hey, it's those guys, and then flipped us off. If he didn't want to get our attention, he shouldn't have even looked.
1: Maybe we won't bring him a Red Bull, you know?
0: You know, I'm never bringing him a Red Bull again.
1: Or a, what are they called?
0: Coors Light?
1: No, those seltzers we're drinking.
0: The neutrals, the nutterals.
1: Yeah, we won't bring him one of those either.
0: I'm bringing you no nutterals, Stitch. I'm going to make you listen to this later.
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7: From the Waring Sturgis Ford Weather Center, I'm meteorologist Ember Sky. Partly sunny today with a chance of showers this morning, then thunderstorms possible afternoon, high near 82. More showers and storms tonight, low around 60. Saturday stays unsettled, high near 78.

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5: I will survive.

0: It's Amy Rose. I lost the other half of the Roadhouse Rebellion. Well, Brandon left, and now Zachy, I don't know where he went. I think he had a nicotine fit and went outside. But I'm here in the galley, is what we call it, where all the Home Slice employees come to unmelt, firm back up from being out in the hot sun. And I'm sitting next to somebody. What's your name?
1: Sam.
0: Sam, what do you do?
1: I am the lighting guy.
0: For what?
1: For the Jack Daniel's Pavilion.
0: How long have you been doing that?
1: I think this is year number 6.
0: Wow. Okay, so finish this question we've been asking everyone. You know you're at the Sturgis Rally when?
1: You hear the motorcycles.
0: Wow, that's a really boring answer, but a lot of people have said that. Some people have said the roar, the rumble, and being tired and not knowing what day it is.
2: Also true.
0: Yes, yes. And do you know the capital of South Dakota?
1: Pierre.
0: Yes, thank you. We only had 2 people get it right so far, and they said Pierre, so we had to scold them. But some people even said states, state names. And somebody said Mount Rushmore and Sturgis. We've had some really weird guesses. What is one Sturgis Rally survival item you have to have every year?
1: Cigarettes.
0: Oh, man. Are you the one that corrupted Scout over there? Are you the reason she's smoking?
1: No, Scout's had her pack way longer than me.
0: Did you start smoking at the rally?
1: Yes, I pick it up during the rally each year.
0: Smoking kills, you guys. Don't do it.
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4: 15-year-old Heidi earned her college tuition by winning constitutional debate competitions across the country. 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Hilarious, hopeful, and achingly human. What the Constitution Means to Me traces the profound relationship between 4 generations of women and imagines how it will shape the next generation. 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
4: From the Waring Sturgis Ford Weather Center, I'm meteorologist Ember Skye. Partly sunny today with a chance of showers this morning, then thunderstorms possible afternoon, high near 82. More showers and storms tonight, low around 60. Saturday stays unsettled, high near 78.

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0: It is your Roadhouse Rebellion. We're back, and Zachy and I are in the galley, in the air conditioning, just recovering from our walkabout. Zachy, what are some concerts going on tonight?
1: Loudfest going all through the rest of the weekend, and I am excited. You know who I'm really excited to see? Who's the guys with the bagpipes?
0: Oh, Arcana Kings.
1: Oh, yes, my gosh. I'm sorry, I couldn't think of it. It's hot out there, and the AC's just kicking in on me. But no, I love their band. I love their vibe. They're some of the nicest human beings in the world, but also some of the greatest performers I've ever seen. Dude.
0: And they're super cool, unique guys,
1: that,
0: too.
1: Absolutely. Dude wears a kilt, and it brings this energy that even if you're, if there was one person in that space, which there will not be, it'll be very busy, but even if it was to one person, he would give you everything he's got. That lead guy, dude, he's incredible. I want to talk to him and give him a hug as soon as I see him. I promised myself the Loud American the rest this weekend, because Loudfest is just an experience you can't miss. And, you know, come give me a hug, though. Come to the Loud. Give me a hug.
0: And there's live music everywhere. Don't forget about Deadwood, Hill City, Keystone, Custer, all those places.
1: Yeah.
2: 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The Roadhouse Rebellion is on.
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0: It's your Roadhouse Rebellion. Zachy and Amy here. Brandon's off being a rock star in Oregon. Let's talk about a little bit behind the scenes what Home Slice does to make this happen. Now, Home Slice is the official radio station of the Sturgis Rally. It's Real Rock, 100.3 The Fox.
1: Boom.
0: So we're happy to be a part of that. So we have the Real Rock Bar.
1: Yes, we do, and it's rocking.
0: Yeah, we have the Rapid City Post, which is our newspaper, and that's pretty new. So we have that set up inside the Real Rock Bar. That's where we normally do our show. And then we have all these bands that come in for free at the Loud American, inside, outside at the Pavilion, and sometimes even over there at Rally Point.
1: But
0: so we have a green room set up behind the Pavilion where we like to hang out and eat meals and
1: do interviews with the different band members.
0: And use the restroom.
1: And the ladies use the restroom there because, you know, like I said, no lady deserves to sit inside of a hot plastic box.
0: Yeah. And then we have the galley where we're at right now. This is where we recover from our show. We also have a studio pod that we can hang out in and do interviews in. But there's a lot, like the owners, they do a lot to make this all happen. So shout out to them. Thank you guys so much for allowing us to be a part of this.

0: Thank you very much to all ownership, to every, and all the way down to anyone who even just comes around, sweeps up, or cleans a porta potty, or restocks drinks for people roaming around. There's a million people doing, I'm exaggerating obviously, but there's a bunch of people doing every little thing that you sometimes forget. Like, that there's someone that made that happen.
1: Yeah.
0: For instance, yes, this couch and this pod and this AC, the people taking all the photos, the people promoting everything, the people that stock the water or Powerades that we need to stay hydrated, the people that even sweep the ground so it doesn't look like there was a party last night, because there always has been.
1: And the police officers to keep the peace.
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13: From the Waring Sturgis Ford Weather Center, I'm meteorologist Ember Sky. Partly sunny today with a chance of showers this morning, then thunderstorms possible afternoon, high near 82. More showers and storms tonight, low around 60. Saturday stays unsettled, high near 78.

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0: Roadhouse Rebellion, Amy and Zachy walking about, still hanging out in the galley because we don't want to get up. But Stitch just walked in here. If you don't know who Stitch is, he's on the Loud Shift, and he's also the inventor of the Black Hills Rally Dog.
1: I don't get full credit. It was my idea.
0: And Jeremiah.
1: It was my idea to do it, but Jeremiah and I both put it together, and I love that guy.
0: Do you know, I saw your dad last night, yesterday. He's hosting things over at Rally Point, and he's so proud of you.
1: Is he?
0: Yeah.
1: Why doesn't he ever show up to my baseball games then?
0: I don't know.
2: Can I say something about this? It's funny that you say he's so proud of him, and I'm glad that he's telling you that behind the scenes, because every time me and Stitch see his dad, D-Ray, he looks like he needs to run the other way.
1: Yeah, immediately.
2: And he's like, don't even touch me. Don't look at me. I don't want to talk to you. And I'm not exact. He says those words.
1: I'm just saying that he left for the milk and cigarettes 15, 20 years ago and never came back.
0: Wow.
1: Makes me sad.
2: How does that make you feel, Stitch?
1: Well, to be honest with you, since we have this open flat platform, makes me feel sad.
0: I'm so sorry. Is that why you smoke? Are you smoking during the rally?
1: Oh, man. Do you not hear my voice? Do you not hear my voice? But...

0: Anyways, let's back to this rally.
1: I'm the only one
0: here
1: that doesn't smoke.
0: Are you serious?
1: Yeah.
0: Have you ever smoked in your life?
1: I'm in Houston. He doesn't smoke either.
0: But Houston used to smoke.
1: I used to smoke as
0: okay
1: well.
0: Okay, well, that's crazy. That's awesome. Like, to be honest with you, I only smoke when I drink, and that's it. Wow. I don't, like, when I'm not drinking.
1: And when you cry
2: wait,
1: about your
2: and
1: dad?
2: When you're working the rally.
0: And when I cry about my dad. Hours.
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11: From the Waring Sturgis Ford Weather Center, I'm meteorologist Ember Sky. Partly sunny today with a chance of showers this morning, then thunderstorms possible afternoon, high near 82. More showers and storms tonight, low around 60. Saturday stays unsettled, high near 78.

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1: 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Yeah, I need
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0: Your Roadhouse Rebellion. We're back. We're tired. We don't know what day it is. Zachy, have you purchased anything yet at the rally?
1: I've purchased many drinks. I've purchased much food. I did buy a Tripwire t-shirt because I love those guys. And I will say this. They have the coolest t-shirt designs I've ever seen. And I didn't buy it because I was like, oh, I love those guys. I need to buy a t-shirt. My white shirt was all sweated on because I played a show a few days ago. And my shirt looked gross. I'll admit it. And so I went to them and I was like, hey, guys, can I please buy a shirt? I need one. I love you all. And they were super nice. And they're like, you can just have it. And I'm like, cool. But I'm like, no, that's not how this works. This is your work. This is your art. And I need to support it. So I Venmo'd them the amount of the shirt anyway. Yeah, but that was my biggest purchase.
0: Wow.
1: A t-shirt.
0: Hmm.
1: Yeah, I'm not a purchaser of things, really.
0: The only thing I've purchased is my duck for my Jeep. That's it.
1: Awesome. No, that's good.
0: Like, I kind of want to go buy one of those jewelry things that's supposed to make you stronger and more flexible.
1: Oh, yeah. That's funny because...
0: Does that stuff really work?
1: That's what I was going to say, is I don't believe that that's true at all.
0: Okay.
1: But I could be wrong. I'm not trying to hate on anyone's business, but I'm not going to pretend to be somebody I'm not as far as, like, yeah, thinking that a piece of jewelry is going to change your life. Yes, it might help with circulation using magnetism or the metals that maybe sink into your skin. Like, copper sink on your skin is good for you, that green. When your skin turns green, that's good for you, actually. It helps regulate your system. But I don't think it's going to change your whole life. I think you got to get out there. You got to get active. You got to keep moving. You got to eat whole foods as much as possible. And you got to do a little dance.
0: Dang, I thought I could do it with
1: a
0: bracelet.
1: A little love.
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0: Roadhouse Rebellion, back at you. This is Zachy Moon and...
1: Amy Rose.
0: The beautiful Amy Rose. And I say that because, well, she's always beautiful, but I do want to talk about her fit today.
1: Really?
0: We're doing a fit check because we did a fit check a few days ago with Brandon and Miu because Brandon was wearing outrageous stuff. That's what he does. But I want to say I really like your outfit today.
1: Thank you so much.
0: Yeah, how do I say this? It's like rally professional casual.
1: Thank you.
0: Yeah. I like those boots. What are those boots?
1: I don't know. No. I got them on Amazon.
0: Oh, well, they look sick. It looks like you're about to ride a big hog.
1: Yeah, these are my like riding motorcycle shoes when we go riding. When Mike and I go riding, this is what I wear.
0: Those are your bike shoes. Perfect.
1: Yes, yeah.
0: I like your rolled up pants.
1: These pants were too small for me, and I put them on this morning, and they were too big.
0: Yes! Well, you doing it. You getting fit, wearing good fits.
1: And then I got this tank top, which shows a little bit of belly.
0: I like it.
1: I got it on a clearance rack several years ago, and same thing with the cardigan.
0: This is where I wanted to end, is that cardigan. That's sick. I love floral. I love, floral designs on black clothing only.
1: Yeah.
0: And I have a similar, style of shirt. Not even close. It's not a cardigan. But I think I look really handsome in it, and maybe that's why I think you look so pretty in that.
1: Oh, thank you. Yeah. I think I look like a shower curtain.
0: That's probably what I like about it.
2: 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Nah, we do burnouts and bad ideas. This is the Roadhouse Rebellion. 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
14: People ask me, why does everything cost so much? 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Take it from me, we can cut spending. Politicians just have to try. In Congress, I'll tighten government's belt. We'll cut outright fraud and keep taxes low. And more energy production means everything costs less.
13: Steve's plan? 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

0: Before you go, there's something I want you to have.
1: Oh, it's beautiful. But wait a minute, isn't this?
0: Yeah, yes it is.
1: But I thought the old lady dropped it into the ocean in the air.
0: Well, baby, I went down and got it for you.

0: It's a beautiful Friday afternoon here at Who's Hobby House. Hi, everybody. This is Lauren Styles, and I'm hanging out here at Who's Hobby House today. And we have some really cool stuff that we're going to talk to you guys about. I'm here with the store manager, Sean. Sean, why don't you tell us a little bit about yourself and a little bit about Who's Hobby House?
1: Well, good afternoon, everybody. And my name is Sean. I'm the manager down here at Who's

0: hobby. Been such for about 6 years now.
1: It's so nice to be with you, Sean. So tell me, how long has Who's Hobby House been here in Rapid City? And are there other locations too?
0: Well, Who's Hobby's House was established in 1950. Yes, it's been around for quite a while. And last year we celebrated our 75th anniversary. The Kingsbury family has owned it since 1959. And Clancy Kingsbury, the current owner, is a third generation. It's a very unique store that we have. We do not hire retail people. We only hire hobbyists. That way, when you come in here, you're going to talk to experts on everything that we have. And we have such a variety of different hobbies, something for everybody down there. I've got kites. I got remote control cars. I got boats. I got telescopes that are outstanding. I've got models. I've got slot cars. I've got model trains. I got anything that you could possibly want to do. And probably a few things that you probably haven't even thought of to do.
1: I saw that there's even some action figures over there, right? Don't you guys have action figures?
0: Well, not so much action figures.
1: Or did I call them the wrong thing?
0: You probably called them the wrong thing. We have a lot of little Gundam items. These are little robots from Japan that the kids and the adults just... Lots of robots.
1: I didn't realize they were robots. I thought that they... Oh, my gosh. I am so much more excited about that. Awesome. Well, you guys, we're going to be right back, and I'm going to introduce you guys to our good friend, Jim Tiller from the Prop Busters Club.

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0: Also Friday night, Dumpster Cat returns to the Murphy's Patio series starting at 9 p.m. with Johnny Hastings, Caleb Britton, Will Waller, and Garrett Holtz. It's going to be a fun night on the patio at Murphy's. Saturday brings a couple of great local stops as well. First, be sure to swing by Wyatt's Lemonade Stand in Tilford beginning at 11 a.m. Whether you're a local or just passing through for Rally Week, Wyatt is serving up free lemonade, cookies, plenty of shade, and invites everyone to pin where they're visiting from on his growing map. It's become a fun rally tradition and a great place to cool off.
1: Then Saturday evening, head to Woodland Republic Brewing at 6 p.m. for live music from Nashville country artist Katie Fee. She'll be performing a mix of original songs and country favorites in a relaxed atmosphere that's perfect for winding down your day.
0: And of course, it's the 86th annual Sturgis Motorcycle Rally. All across the Black Hills, you'll find the rumble of motorcycles, endless vendor villages, custom bike shows, scenic rides through Spearfish Canyon in the Black Hills, stunt expeditions, burnout contests, and live entertainment happening from morning until late at night. The Buffalo Chip and Full Throttle Saloon are hosting major concerts and motorcycle events throughout the week, while downtown Sturgis is packed with bikes, food, shopping, and a one-of-a-kind rally atmosphere that draws riders from all around the world every single August. 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
5: From the Waring Sturgis Ford Weather Center, I'm meteorologist Ember Sky. Mostly cloudy this afternoon into tonight with a chance of showers and thunderstorms. High 84 and overnight low 62. Saturday stays mostly cloudy with afternoon showers and storms possible reaching 77.

0: right, we're back. Hi, everybody. It's Lauren Styles hanging out with Who's Hobby House today in preparation for a really cool event that's happening tomorrow. But I'm going to be down here at Who's Hobby all the way until 3 p.m. today. So if you guys want to come by and say hi, I'd love to see you guys. And I know that you would like to see them too, wouldn't you?
1: I would love to see each and every one of you guys come in here.
0: Yeah. And you guys, the moment that we have all been waiting for, Mr. Jin Teller is here. So why don't you go ahead and tell us a little bit about the event that we're preparing for, of why we're here today?
2: Well, I'm a member of the Rapid City Prop Busters RC Club. Radio control airplanes is what we do. And every August, our national group puts on an event to push model aviation, especially among young people. And we're part of that. It's called National Model Aviation Day. We're doing an event for young people at our field tomorrow from 9 to 2. They can come out there and fly an airplane. They can come out and build a glider. They can come out and have lunch with us. And they can talk to our 20-some members who have planes there, and they can ask all the questions they want on how to do it and how to get started in model aviation.
0: I love that. I'm super excited about the event, and I'm super excited to be here and meet both of you guys. So we're going to go to commercial and kind of hear up from the weather, and we'll be back.

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1: Ladies and gentlemen, Vikings guy, day one.
2: And he was clocked with McCarthy, and I don't think there's this relationship between McCarthy and O'Connell that people think there is.
1: Really?
2: And I truly think that O'Connell wanted nothing to do with J.J. McCarthy. I still believe that. Wow. I absolutely believe that J.J. McCarthy will be traded before week one.
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0: Everybody, it's Lauren Stiles, and we're live down here at Who's Hobby House in preparation for the event going on tomorrow. Do you want to tell us about the event tomorrow, Jim?
1: Yeah, we're inviting all the public to come out. Kids of all ages from 8 to 80 can come out and fly, take their first flight on a radio control airplane. We do it dual. We have two transmitters, so it's a no-stress way to get your first flight on an RC airplane. And if you do that, we're going to give you a commemorative coin and a certificate for your first flight.
0: You get a certificate for your first flight?
1: Absolutely.
0: Wait, so if I fly one, I get a certificate?
1: Yes, you do. Oh. And we encourage parents and children to take the same flight. And you also get put your name in the bucket for take home a new Aero Scout trainer airplane from
2: Who's Hobby House.
0: So you guys should come on down here. The store is hustling and bustling today. People are getting all sorts of stuff, and apparently they're buying robots. I don't know if you guys caught the last show, but I was pretty excited to learn that there's robots at Who's Hobby House. They have invaded Rapid City. So, Sean, why don't you tell everybody about our location, where we're at, what we're doing?
3: So we are down here on Main Street at 715, where we are every single day. Come on down, take a look and see what we have. I mean, if you got a bored kid or a child that you want to get off the screens, I've got stuff that will do that for them. We have so many different hobbies. It's not even funny. Walk around the store, see if there's anything that triggers your trigger. We also offer great gift cards. They make perfect gifts for Christmas. We have those available at all times also.
0: Love that. Awesome. Well, you guys, we're here until 3 o'clock today. We've been here since noon, but tomorrow the event is going to be from 9 a.m. to 2 p.m. And they're going to have food, guys. Jimmy John's is going to show up. So if you guys don't have anything to do tomorrow morning up till early tomorrow afternoon, come and see us out there.

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6: From the Waring Sturgis Ford Weather Center, I'm meteorologist Ember Sky. Mostly cloudy this afternoon into tonight with a chance of showers and thunderstorms. High 84 and overnight low 62. Saturday stays mostly cloudy with afternoon showers and storms possible reaching 77.

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0: This is Lauren Stiles, and we're down here live at Who's Hobby House until 3 p.m. today. I'm so excited that I'm here with you guys today, that we're here at Who's Hobby House, and that we're able to learn about that. So thank you so much for sharing that with all of us. We have Sean here, who is the store manager. Hi, Sean. Thanks for being with us today. Sorry, I know you were just busy with customers and I pulled you away.
1: No problem at all. I wanted to go ahead and add on to the RC airplanes. The modern RC airplanes today are basically foam. They repair extremely easy with foam safe, super glue, and sometimes some packing tape. Also, our hobby grade aircraft, if you go in and you crash and you break a wing and you can't repair it, you can simply replace it. You can always order just a fuselage or a tail or a wing. So the cost effectiveness of these aircraft is nothing like the old days.
0: It used to be when you had to get, what didn't you have to get like a whole box?
1: A box of sticks.
0: People would freak out if it got broken.
1: It was a box of sticks. It would take about, you know, anywhere from 4 to 6 months to build an airplane, maybe 2 or 3 minutes to crash it. And then you're spending another 3 or 4 months trying to fix it again. And those days are gone. Also, with the electronic motors that we run on them, you don't have the inconvenience of getting out to the field and not being able to start your aircraft. With the batteries and the technology, you plug it in and you go.
0: I love that. That's so cool. I am so excited to go out there with you guys tomorrow. We're going to be out there from 9 until 2. And if you guys are worried about, well, with the kids, they're going to get hungry out there, don't worry. There's going to be Jimmy John's. We'll be right back, guys.

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8: From the Waring Sturgis Ford Weather Center, I'm meteorologist Ember Sky. Mostly cloudy this afternoon into tonight with a chance of showers and thunderstorms. High 84 and overnight low 62. Saturday stays mostly cloudy with afternoon showers and storms possible, reaching 77.

0: Good afternoon, you guys. It's Lauren Stiles, and we're down here at Who's Hobby House in preparation for the Prop Busters Club tomorrow morning, which is going to be from 9 a.m. to 2 p.m.
1: at Prop Buster Field. To find Prop Buster Field off Dias Avenue, where the new car row is, turn north at the Nissan dealership, go 1 mile past Country Road, and you'll see our field to your left. Come in the red gate and join the fun.
0: I'm so excited to go out there. I am going to try and bring my nephew. I think that it sounds super fun. So Sean and Jim, between the two of you guys, what are some things that maybe you have to think about that maybe you wouldn't have thought about with the model airplanes? Like, are there, you know, when you're up there flying, is there anything that you have to worry about? Like hitting birds or what?
1: The main thing to know that we're using the national airspace. And then national airspace is regulated, as are unmanned aerial systems. And unfortunately, or whatever, in this country, model airplanes are classed as unmanned aerial systems. So we have to follow the same rules the drone pilots do, the commercial operators, everybody else.
0: Wow.
1: So

0: you join our club, you can come fly at our field and skip about 90% of those regulations. So the best way to learn to get into our hobby is to join a club. We belong to the Academy of Model Aeronautics. That's our parent group. And they've lobbied hard with the FAA to make our hobby work in the national airspace.
1: That's so cool. So how high do these actually fly? Sean, have you flown any?
2: I unfortunately am not an airplane flyer. I do not have the ability to fly an airplane that's coming directly at me and being able to turn the right direction. It does take a little, it takes some talent.
1: It's going to get dangerous out there tomorrow, Sean. It's on its way. You know what? Hear me out. I've never done it either. If I go do it, will you try it?
2: Oh, absolutely. We have
1: belly flopping out of the way, but it's fine.
2: We do have a simulator down at Who's Hobby. So basically any aircraft that you buy from Who's Hobby, you can fly before you ever fly the actual airplane on the simulator, which simulates the actual aerodynamics of that particular aircraft and the flight characteristics, if you will. So yes, I can fly on that, but I've never tried to actually take a real one out because I know what will happen.
1: Okay. Come and show up. I'm going to be here. Or you guys can just come and laugh at me being really, really horrible at it up front, because I'm sure it takes a little bit of time to get good practice at it. Am I right, Sean?
2: Oh, absolutely.
1: Okay, perfect. All right, we'll be back.

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1: Peripheral vascular disease, it depends on the vessels that are involved. Typically, what it's going to be is cramping pain in the muscle that occurs with walking.
2: 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Again, not just one time I just went up 7 flights of stairs. Things you used to be able to do that now you're finding it's more challenging.
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0: It's Lauren Sells hanging out here at Who's Hobby House until 3 p.m. today. We were just swapping stories. Sean had to run off and help somebody really quick. But I'm sitting here with Jim, and Jim was telling me about, well, why don't you go ahead and tell them about it?
1: If you want a success story about how someone who started in RC and made the big time, that little airplane up on the wall with the red, white, and blue color scheme, the Sachabria there in the model form, I just saw the full size perform at Air Venture, the Oshkosh Air Show, and RJ Gritter, who flies that airplane, started his career as an RC pilot.
0: That's so cool. So maybe if somebody has, you know, a child who's like looking up at pilots and he wants to be a pilot and he just knows it's going to be the thing, this is a great way to get him set on that path to, you know, kind of becoming like his hero, right? Some kids dress up like Spider-Man and some people want to be pilots. So this is a good intro into that, you'd say, right?
1: Some of them were like me that I wanted my mom to drag me to the airfield.
0: Yeah, there you go. Hey, Sean, come over here. Tell me about, you were saying something. Do you have a moment?
2: Sure, absolutely. RC airplanes require a little bit of eye-hand coordination. When those objects are coming at you, and when you turn right, you're really wanting to turn left. So there is a bit of a learning curve to it. Don't let that intimidate you, though, because once you get used to that, it's going to be like second nature to you.
0: I mean, we're all going to be out at that event tomorrow learning anyways, right? So they're not expected to be sister perfect. No. There's three people that are going to help guide them along.
2: Absolutely.
1: That's why you have your instructor pilot. Your instructor pilot's going to do most of the work. He's going to get it up in the air and say, it's your airplane. And you fly it around to the extent of your ability. If you get in distress or awkward attitude, he'll take it back, get it straight and level, and give it to you again. So there's no stress.
0: So, you say that, but I'm in federal airspace, right?
1: And that's the best way to learn. If you come to our club, we have instructor pilots. And if you want to become part of our club, we'll teach you how to fly. And we have, among our members, we have thousands of our hours as RC pilots.

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1: 15-year-old Heidi earned her college tuition by winning constitutional debate competitions across the country. Now playwright Heidi Schreck resurrects her teenage self in a boundary-breaking play that breathes new life into our founding document. Hilarious, hopeful, and achingly human. What the Constitution Means to Me traces the profound relationship between four generations of women and imagines how it will shape the next generation. Playing this week at the Black Hills Playhouse. Get your tickets today.
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9: From the Waring Sturgis Ford Weather Center, I'm meteorologist Ember Sky. Mostly cloudy this afternoon into tonight with a chance of showers and thunderstorms. High 84 and overnight low 62. Saturday stays mostly cloudy with afternoon showers and storms possible reaching 77.

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0: It's Lauren Styles hanging out here at Who's Hobby House until 3 p.m. today. And you said most of you guys fly not just the RC pilot stuff, right? But you guys actually fly big airplanes too?
1: All sizes, from the size of an Aero Scout up to a 10-foot airplane with a 50-horsepower gas engine on it.
0: These things are running off gasoline.
2: They can.
1: Some of the larger ones, yes. And that's a whole nother story. But the point is, in this hobby, there's no limit.
0: That's
1: why I've stayed with it all these years. Once you learn one thing, there's always something else you can do.
0: That's really cool. So it's like building blocks and all that.
2: Something that I've realized being in the hobby shop as long as I have now is that the community that does these hobbies, you will not find more sharing individuals that want to teach others their hobbies, whether that's model trains, whether that's airplanes, it's plastic, whatever the hobby. Hobby enthusiasts love to talk about their hobby and to spread it amongst everybody else. So my suggestion, even if you're not into flying the airplanes, come down to Who's Hobby and see if any of our stuff will plant the seed of interest in your child's, you know, in your child's mind. And it's amazing how that might actually take root.
0: Hear me out, but when people are flying airplanes, like, you have to be good at math and all sorts of stuff, right? And science and physics.
1: It's a great STEM activity.
2: Yeah. Yes.
1: And we encourage that. We encourage learning along those lines. The AMA, our parent organization, has all kinds of materials for teachers, homeschool parents, and competitions that kids can get involved in.
0: So if maybe you guys have a kid at home, if you guys are listening to this today, come down here and, you know, maybe we can get your kid excited about science or math when, you know, sometimes in the classroom, it's not as fun as actually getting to apply it in real life. And it will probably help progress them a little bit faster, I would think, right?
1: We have worked in some of the classrooms in the Rapid City District. We've worked with Civil Air Patrol groups. We've worked with all kinds of groups. Trying to develop the aviation hobby.
0: Oh, gosh. Okay, that's so cool. So join us tomorrow, okay, guys? Thank you so much. We love you. Bye.

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7: From the Waring Sturgis Ford Weather Center, I'm meteorologist Ember Sky. Mostly cloudy this afternoon into tonight with a chance of showers and thunderstorms. High 84 and overnight low 62. Saturday stays mostly cloudy with afternoon showers and storms possible, reaching 77.

0: It's a beautiful Friday afternoon here at Who's Hobby House. Hi, everybody. This is Lauren Stiles. There's people left and right getting all the cool stuff to, well, I guess, satisfy their, what would you guys call it? Their cravings for, like...
1: It's an addiction. I am a dealer.
0: A model dealer.
1: I'm a dealer. I got a lot of guys that come in there for their fix, and I accommodate.
0: Speaking of fix, tell me a little bit about the model airplanes and everything else that everybody comes in here to get their fix on. Do they have to, like, break them up, or what does this look like? And how long has this been going on between you guys? You guys have known each other, or your groups have known each other for years.
2: Yeah, our radio control club, Rapid City Potbusters, have been associated with Who's back to the 50s. We used to have meetings in the back room of Who's way back when.
0: That's crazy.
2: But
0: when was your first meeting?
2: I went into Who's Hobby as a kid, much longer ago than I'd care to admit.
0: Oh, no, I love this. No, so, that's amazing. And who did you go in with?
2: My mother supported my habit even back then. And I've been an airplane enthusiast my entire life. I got into radio control probably 30 years ago, but I can tell you the last 10 years has been a real change in the RC hobby. With all the electronics that radios have, with the low-cost foam airplanes, it's really easy, simple, and now quite cost-effective to get into this hobby and really have a good time.
0: Okay, yeah, because that's something that I would have been concerned with was, you know, sometimes people get worried about the costs of things, especially in the economy that, you know, some people are struggling. So this is a fun way for them to get into it, break in ground level, then figure out that, well, it is an addiction and they're going to have to save their pennies for the rest, right?
2: Right, and it's a family hobby. We have moms, dads, and kids come out together. We have Civil Air Patrol kids come out. We have Boy Scouts and Girl Scouts that use our field. The School of Mines kids come out and use our field. So it's for all ages.

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0: All right, so this is Lauren Stiles, and I am here with Jim Teller from the Prop Busters Club.
1: There's a chance of rain tomorrow. Chances are it'll be fine, but if it does, we do get rained out tomorrow, same time, same place, 1 week later, Saturday the 22nd, and all the same things will go on 1 week later.
0: Perfect. Okay, then Kevin. So it'll still be same time, same everything, 9 to 2. Jimmy John's is showing up. The subs are they
1: Exactly.
0: get reordered and all that. Okay, perfect. Well, thank you so much for your time today, Jim. We're live down here at the Who's Hobby House at 715 Main Street. And in case if you guys are just coming in right now, there is an event this Saturday, August 15th, 9 to 2, with the Prop Busters Club, where everybody can come out. Everybody from, you said what?
1: 8 to 80.
0: 8 to 80. If you guys want to go and do something with the family and you guys don't have anything to do and you guys are trying to avoid Sturgis Motorcycle Rally, it's a great time for it.
1: And build a take home a glider.
0: Yeah. Oh, and they get to take home a glider too.
1: Exactly.
0: And they get to sign up to win some stuff.
1: Yep.
0: What can they win?
1: They can win. The big prize is an Aero Scout ready to go, ready to fly Aero Scout, $300 deal. One of the people who comes out and flies tomorrow in our model aviation event is going to go home with an airplane. Absolutely. Come
0: I
1: on.
0: love the
1: We'll
0: model
1: come out and we'll
0: aviation.
1: get you on the sticks and we'll put your name in the box.
0: Oh my gosh, I'm so excited. I don't know if I'm allowed to because I'm with the radio station. However, I really want to see some family win this together. I think that would be super cool. Or maybe somebody who just needed a little extra joy in their life and needed a little bit of a reason to, I guess, take flight in life, right?
1: Exactly.
0: Perfect. Awesome. Well, you guys, we're gonna get out of here today. Thank you so much for your time, Jim. Bye, Sean. He's over there helping out customers. Have a good day, guys.

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1: 15-year-old Heidi earned her college tuition by winning constitutional debate competitions across the country. 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Hilarious, hopeful, and achingly human. What the Constitution Means to Me traces the profound relationship between four generations of women and imagines how it will shape the next generation. Playing this week at the Black Hills Playhouse. 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
8: From the Waring Sturgis Ford Weather Center, I'm meteorologist Ember Sky. Mostly cloudy this afternoon into tonight with a chance of showers and thunderstorms. High 84 and overnight low 62. Saturday stays mostly cloudy with afternoon showers and storms possible, reaching 77.

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3: From the Waring Sturgis Ford Weather Center, I'm meteorologist Ember Sky. Mostly cloudy this afternoon into tonight with a chance of showers and thunderstorms. High 84 and overnight low 62. Saturday stays mostly cloudy with afternoon showers and storms possible, reaching 77.

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12: From the Waring Sturgis Ford Weather Center, I'm meteorologist Ember Sky. Mostly cloudy this afternoon into tonight with a chance of showers and thunderstorms. High 84 and overnight low 62. Saturday stays mostly cloudy with afternoon showers and storms possible, reaching 77.

0: You're with Home Slice, Oakley Ty here, hanging out at Quality Auto. We've got Blaine, who's running the show here. Tell me a little bit about what's going on. It's like rally kind of came and went. Maybe it's not over. So it's been a pretty good move for you guys, because you guys have just relocated.
1: Yeah. So we moved from 819 East North Street. Now we're over at 1415 East Highway 44. So we're, you know, probably a quarter mile east of the Campbell and Omaha intersection.
0: So it's been, do you think it's been easier to find for your customers? Or like, because they kind of followed you over. You know, you have so many loyal customers following you from the last location to the new location. Is this an easier, like, what are the benefits? You know what I mean? Like,
1: yeah, I think it's definitely an easier location to find Oakley. You know, we're right by the main intersection there. We got a huge sign. I think things like 15 by 25 sticking up there. So you can't miss us.
0: Well, we're going to be spending some time talking to Blaine today. We're here live. You can come check us out. Give us the address one more time.
1: It is 1415 East Highway 44.
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6: From the Waring Sturgis Ford Weather Center, I'm meteorologist Ember Sky. Mostly cloudy this afternoon into tonight with a chance of showers and thunderstorms. High 84 and overnight low 62. Saturday stays mostly cloudy with afternoon showers and storms possible, reaching 77.

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0: Oakley Ty here, broadcasting live. We've got Blaine from Quality Auto. Blaine is kind of, you're the mouthpiece, and you were telling me off air a little bit that your kids need you to be cooler.
1: Yeah.
0: It's time to get... But you do have a very cool job. I know it was one of, like, when I was a kid, I always thought, what a cool way to, like, be around cars, work around cars. Are you a car guy? Are you like a service guy too? Can you tear apart an engine? And
1: you know, I actually was a mechanic for 8 years before I got in the car business.
0: You're good at it.
1: So yeah, I mean,
0: what's your favorite car of all time?
1: Favorite car is probably the last truck I had was a '69 Highboy.
0: Oh,
1: my favorite truck.
0: You gotta, because I bet at Quality Auto you guys see a lot of, you get things in that maybe you didn't expect. You know, I mean, there's got to be some cool things that come in every once in a while, and you're like, ooh, maybe I want to get one of those.
1: Yeah, it's definitely tough for me. You know, I think my wife definitely appreciates that I'm at a car dealership so that I'm not coming home with a new vehicle every 3 months.
0: It's like working for musicians in a music store. You're like, oh, that came in today. Maybe I need to have one of those. Or maybe it's just even like, because you guys, you know, you got great service going on, and I'm sure everybody, you know, is able to come to you and say, do you have one of these? And if you don't, what do I do? You know, like you guys are ready to go with good suggestions.
1: Yeah, you know, that's my favorite thing about Quality Auto is we have three locations. So on the lot here in Rapid City, we have right around 100 cars. And we have everything from, you know, I got a $6,000 Tahoe on the lot all the way up to a $100,000 Raptor R on the lot. You know, and then with having those two other locations, we have 300 cars total in inventory. So if we don't have it, I mean,
0: somebody, you can find it.
1: Yeah.
0: Here's what we're going to do. We're going to come back and talk a little bit more about all the options. And maybe I have a few questions about your $100,000 car. I got to get some answers on that one.
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1: There's been a lot of apprehension or contention over the last maybe year or so with regard to flock cameras. 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And let me tell you up front, the city of Rapid City does not utilize flock cameras. We observed what was going on with flock, and we decided that that was not for us.
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0: 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Where do we find you?
1: So we're going to be at 1415 East Highway 44.
0: So it's easy to come check us out here. We're here today. Lots of options, and you were mentioning maybe like hundreds and hundreds of cars in the inventory.
1: Yeah, absolutely. You know, we got 100 on the lot here in Rapid City, and then our stores in Gillette and Casper. We have, you know, 300-something in total, so plenty of inventory to choose from. I always tell people if we don't have it, we can find it for you, you know, the next week.
0: You're on it. You know exactly where to look. As a dad, and you're a dad, I love going on your website, and you can check out all vehicles under 15K, right? So as a dad, I'm helping my kid. Like, where do we, you know, like, because you were mentioning Tahoe, maybe it's $6,000.
1: Yeah,
0: absolutely. You come in today, check it out, because school's getting back in session. We got to get those high schoolers maybe like a reliable car in town for the school season.
1: Yeah, we have a really good selection of everything. And like you said, a pretty darn good selection of that 15K and under, you know, where your kid takes it to the high school parking lot and gets door dinged. You're not upset about
0: it. It's going to be okay. Yeah.
1: Exactly.
0: And it does happen. But also, you guys are here to, you know, say maybe let's try, here's an option. Here's a safer one. Here's more seats. Here's more, you know everything about every car on that lot, I'm sure, you know.
1: Yeah, absolutely. You know, our salesmen take great pride. I have them drive every vehicle that comes on the lot, so they actually know the vehicle. It's not somebody reading off of a pamphlet to you what
0: totally.
1: The vehicle is.
0: They've got hands-on experience. When we come back, we're going to talk to Blaine more about what's going on at Quality Auto on this glorious Friday.
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11: From the Waring Sturgis Ford Weather Center, I'm meteorologist Ember Sky. Mostly cloudy this afternoon into tonight with a chance of showers and thunderstorms. High 84 and overnight low 62. Saturday stays mostly cloudy with afternoon showers and storms possible reaching 77.

0: Oakley Ty here broadcasting live. Quality Auto going on. We've got Blaine here giving us all the deets about what's happening with their new location, or newer. When did you guys get moved to the new location?
1: So we moved over here July 15th.
0: Oh, you're not even a... You're just a month in. You're just shy of a month in to the new location.
1: Yeah, super early in the move still, but gosh, we've had such good traffic from...
0: All over the area.
1: Yeah, from all of our local customers. You know, they've followed us over. We're so grateful for all of our, you know, consistent customer base.
0: Totally. Well, I think it's a great thing to be able to come down and ask for Blaine. Now, I know... You know, how many guys or gals, everybody's working on the lot. You've got people in fixing, too, you know, like some repairs. Like, is there any kind of... There's not. Scratch. So you've got people all over the lot helping out with great suggestions about maybe this is the right car for the school year. Maybe this is the right car for your fall vacation, you know what I mean? Like, wait, talk to me a little bit about, just because I'm morbidly curious about, would you say a Raptor? We got a Raptor on
1: the
0: lot?
1: Yeah, I got a Raptor R. So it's going to be the supercharged 5.2 out of the GT500. It is sick.
0: So is that, if you had a magic wand right now on your lot, is that your favorite car?
1: Absolutely.
0: Hey, is it everybody's?
1: Absolutely.
0: Is it
1: yeah.
0: All the guys? Yeah, it's a great truck, right? Like, a lot of cool stuff going on there. So supercharged, but also, you know, speaking to everybody here in the Black Hills, there's a lot of great options for, cars under $15,000. And you guys have a credit application here at the lot? You guys can do all that?
1: Yeah, absolutely. You know, we're tied up with a lot of local credit unions here. We make it super easy. You get everything done in one stop.
0: What a great way to do it. We will be back with Blaine. We're going to check out a few more of these and get some more details on the cars on the lot at Quality Auto.

0: Hopefully, Ty here broadcasting live. 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
1: It is 1415 East Highway 44.
0: And so we're here on this Friday, but you got a lot of things going on as we get closer to September and the school season kicking in. What's going on this weekend?
1: So this weekend, we are doing our $1,000 shootout. We're doing it every Friday in August. So all you got to do to enter Oakley, come down, fill out a raffle ticket, drop it in the box. Five people are drawn today at noon, and they're going to have the chance to shoot for $1,000.
0: All right. So it sounds like $1,000 cash?
1: $1,000 cash.
0: What are you going to do with that? You know what I mean? If you had $1,000 right now, where does it go?
1: Oh, gosh. We're going to Denver this weekend for Banana Ball. So it'd probably be something related to that.
0: That's awesome. See, we all have fun. Blaine's here having fun. We'll be back. We're going to catch all the details about what's going on here at Quality Auto.
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3: Also Friday night, Dumpster Cat returns to the Murphy's Patio series starting at 9 p.m. with Johnny Hastings, Caleb Britton, Will Waller, and Garrett Holtz. 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
7: From the Waring Sturgis Ford Weather Center, I'm meteorologist Ember Sky. Mostly cloudy this afternoon into tonight with a chance of showers and thunderstorms. High 84 and overnight low 62. Saturday stays mostly cloudy with afternoon showers and storms possible, reaching 77.

0: Oakley Tie Broadcasting Live, hanging out at Quality Auto on this glorious Friday in the Black Hills. Quality Auto has moved. We got a brand new location just under a month. This is a day shy of a month. You've got brand new, you know, it probably smells brand new in here. You know, it feels new to you anyway.
1: Oh, it's such a huge upgrade for us. You know, we got, probably four times the space for cars on the lot, a lot more comfortable space in the office here. It's been such a great upgrade, Oakley.
0: If you can tell, as we've been hanging out with Blaine for the day, I love your motto here. The name says it all, right? So no fancy talk, no gimmicks. You're just here to just shoot me straight. If I came in as a dad and I said, I got to get myself a new car for work, or I got to get my kid a car for high school, you got it. You guys got it down.
1: Yeah, absolutely. You know, my biggest thing in business is it's not rocket science. There's not some secret recipe how you sell more cars. You know, my thing that I do is I put the price tag in the window of every car. You don't got to come talk to a salesman. He doesn't have to grab his manager to tell you the price.
0: Right.
1: All the info's up front.
0: I love that. It's right here. It's in the window. Come down, check it out. We're going to be here hanging out for the afternoon. Thanks for hanging out. It's been a ton of fun.
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0: hanging out with Blaine at Quality Auto. It's a great Friday in the Black Hills as we get a little bit closer to the school year, just days away, and we've got a brand new lot, a new address. Tell us one more time, because I think that's so important as we're down here hanging out, because a lot of people who are fans of Quality Auto and former customers may know, but maybe they don't know. It's only been a month.
1: Yeah.
0: Say you bought a car 6 months ago, and you're like, it's time for a new one. Where do we go?
1: Yeah, so it's going to be 1415 East Highway 44.
0: So we're easy to find. Come check us out, and we've got some Friday stuff going on here, but you were telling me off air a little bit that maybe you've got some, you got to get cool with the, your kid is telling, because I have five kids, and they're telling me every day, this is, you're not, you can't say that, Dad, you're not cool.
1: Yeah, I've officially become uncool now, which hurts my heart a little bit. You know, my daughter's been grilling me about my lingo. So I have been working on it. She wanted me to cut a different radio ad to connect with that younger crowd.
0: And we're going to hear it here first live?
1: Yeah.
0: Okay,
1: yeah,
0: all right, we got it.
1: So don't grill me too much, but let me try quick. So, tired of buns pricing on cars? We have peak deals on tough rides. No cap.
0: No cap. That's it.
1: That's, I think that was good, but I'm sure I'll hear about it tonight.
0: That's an award-winning ad right there. Come check us out, Quality Auto of the Black Hills.
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5: From the Waring Sturgis Ford Weather Center, I'm meteorologist Ember Sky. Mostly cloudy this afternoon into tonight with a chance of showers and thunderstorms. High 84 and overnight low 62. Saturday stays mostly cloudy with afternoon showers and storms possible, reaching 77.

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1: It is 1415 East Highway 44.
0: And so we're here on this Friday, but you got a lot of things going on as we get closer to September and the school season kicking in. What's going on this weekend?
1: So this weekend, we are doing our $1,000 shootout. We're doing it every Friday in August. So all you got to do to enter Oakley, come down, fill out a raffle ticket, drop it in the box. Five people are drawn today at noon, and they're going to have the chance to shoot for $1,000.
0: All right, so it sounds like $1,000 cash?
1: $1,000 cash.
0: What are you going to do with that? You know what I mean? If you had $1,000 right now, where does it go?
1: Oh, gosh, we're going to Denver this weekend for Banana Ball, so it'd probably be something related to that.
0: That's awesome. See, we all have fun. Blaine's here having fun. We'll be back, and we're going to catch all the details about what's going on here at Quality Auto.